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When all you need is a knife, it's meeting the man of my dreams and then meeting his beautiful wife. And isn't it ironic?

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0: 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I'm going down.
1: And my name is Bobby Brown.
0: Watch me now. I'm going down.
1: And my name is Bobby Brown.